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0: Storms level off around 64. 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
1: Okay, so I wanted to bring this up because as I was on vacation with my family last week down in Florida, I gave you the note that my mother gave me, was that she wanted to encourage your New Year's resolution of learning how to play the guitar.
2: I apologize. I feel like I kind of brought you in on my resolution.
1: Yeah, I appreciate it. So here's how it goes. Of course, my mother listening the one day that Tim's like, oh, we should do this. And I'm like going, okay, fine, we'll do that. And she takes it to heart. So I get down there and it says, this gift is to assist you in your New Year's resolution with Tim.
2: There we go.
1: To learn an instrument in 2024. I heard you state maybe the tambourine, but with this gift, it gives you several options as to what instrument you're best at. Enjoy. That's what the note said.
2: I love that.
1: I open up this gift, and it is a toy set of instruments. And it has everything in it.
2: Now you have options.
1: I know,
2: I love this. I see a drum.
1: I got the drum right here, so that's pretty cool.
2: What does she got?
1: I got the trumpet.
2: That's your instrument. This is perfect.
1: That's awesome. This is the flute or a recorder?
2: A recorder. It matches your sweatshirt, though.
1: A tambourine.
2: Yeah.
1: Okay, so I got the tambourine over here. All right. What are these?
2: There's
1: the maracas?
2: More? Oh, okay.
1: These are the maracas.
2: What are you leaning towards? Or are you like the one man band?
1: And the one last one is the harmonica.
2: Oh, I got a harmonica for Christmas as well. Mine's not plastic.
1: I think this is my favorite.
2: They're manly, yes.
1: Trumpet is my favorite. I'm not going to lie.
2: Oh, I'm so glad your mom got you this set.
1: Yeah.
2: Maybe you'll let me play with some of the instruments. You've put your mouth on half of them, so those are out. But the other ones, oh, I see. Okay.
1: Yeah. Would you like the tambourine?
2: You had siblings.
1: My mouth hasn't been on this one.
2: This is mine. This is mine as well.
1: Would you like the maracas? My mouth hasn't been near these.
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2: Here's your Tri-Cities weather forecast. Slight chance for storms tonight, otherwise mainly cloudy skies expected. Lows level off around 67, south winds 8 to 15 miles per hour. Slight chance for storms tomorrow, daytime highs approaching 94, mainly sunny skies. Partly cloudy skies tomorrow night, chance of thunderstorms, lows level off around 64. From the Weatherology Weather Center, I'm staff meteorologist Laura Lockwood. Right now, 86.
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severe thunderstorm warning information. The National Weather Service in Hastings has issued a severe thunderstorm warning for western Dawson County until 8:45 p.m. At 7:53 p.m., a severe thunderstorm was located near Moorefield, or 12 miles east of Curtis, moving north at 35 miles per hour. Expected hazards include 60 miles per hour wind gusts and half-dollar size hail. This is a radar-indicated threat. The following impacts are expected. Hail damage to vehicles is expected. Expect wind damage to roofs, siding, and trees. This severe thunderstorm will remain over mainly rural areas of western Dawson County, including the following locations: Farnham. This includes Interstate 80 between mile markers 209 and 218. For your protection, move to an interior room on the lowest floor of a building. Repeating, a severe thunderstorm warning has been issued until 8:45 p.m. for the following county: Dawson, Nebraska,

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1: Here's your Tri-Cities weather forecast. Slight chance for storms tonight, otherwise cloudy skies expected. Lows dip down to about 67, southerly winds 8 to 15 miles per hour. Slight chance for storms tomorrow, daytime highs approaching 94, mainly sunny skies. Chance for storms tomorrow night, lows dip down to about 64, partly cloudy skies. From the Weatherology Weather Center, I'm Staff Meteorologist Laura Lockwood. Currently 85.
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2: I want everybody to know we did do a little office competition with Murphy's dog Lulu's new ball launcher.
3: Yeah, don't say this. If she's listening, she's going to know. Her birthday is on Thursday, and she's going to know what she got.
2: She's not listening. She's not listening.
3: I hope not.
2: I can't wait to see how much she enjoys it. We had fun with it here in the studio. I'm not going to tell you who the winner was. You'll have to wait and watch the video. I'll get it up on Facebook here.
3: It's not
2: shortly.
3: Our finest moment, is it, Tim?
2: No.
3: Not someone's finest moment.
2: I really thought I would do better than I did.
3: I think we all thought you would have done better. Maybe the key is you have to be on all fours and chase the ball to get it.
2: Yeah.
3: That might be the key.
2: Yeah. And I think you would have done better if you were allowed to catch it in your mouth.
3: You do. I walked right into that.
2: Yeah, you did.
3: I walked right into that.
2: All right, that video will be up on Facebook here in a little bit.
3: Will it?
2: Maybe.
3: Yeah.
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severe thunderstorm warning information. The National Weather Service in Hastings has issued a severe thunderstorm warning for western Dawson County until 9 p.m. At 8:31 p.m., a severe thunderstorm was located over Cozad, or 15 miles west of Lexington, moving northeast at 25 miles per hour. Expected hazards include 60 miles per hour wind gusts and quarter-size hail. This is a radar-indicated threat. The following impacts are expected. Hail damage to vehicles is expected. Expect wind damage to roofs, siding, and trees. This severe thunderstorm will be near Cozad and Willow Island around 8:35 p.m. This includes Interstate 80 between mile markers 214 and 227. For your protection, move to an interior room on the lowest floor of a building. Repeating, a severe thunderstorm warning has been issued until 9 p.m. for the following county: Dawson, Nebraska,

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2: Happy 4th of July weekend. It's Dave Greek with News Channel Nebraska. Coming up tonight on NCN, they're calling it arson in the Bertrand area after small wildfires popped up. Plus, in Kearney, business owners and city leaders reflect on the change to Big Red Keno 1 year later.
0: The Vibe is kicking off the Money Vault giveaway, where you guess how much is stashed inside. 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
4: Here's your Tri-Cities weather forecast. Slight chance for storms tonight, otherwise cloudy skies expected. Lows dip down to about 67, southerly winds 8 to 15 miles per hour. Slight chance for storms tomorrow, daytime highs approaching 94, mainly sunny skies. Chance for storms tomorrow night, lows dip down to about 64, partly cloudy skies. From the Weatherology Weather Center, I'm staff meteorologist Laura Lockwood. Currently 85.
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2: Here's your Tri-Cities weather forecast. Slight chance for storms tonight. Otherwise, cloudy skies expected. Lows dip down to about 67. Southerly winds 8 to 15 miles per hour. Slight chance for storms tomorrow. Daytime highs approaching 94. Mainly sunny skies. Chance for storms tomorrow night. Lows dip down to about 64. Partly cloudy skies. From the Weatherology Weather Center, I'm staff meteorologist Laura Lockwood. Right now, 83.
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2: Hi, I'm Kent Bowden, News Channel Nebraska, inviting you to be part of our weather picture of the week. 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How about an impressive look at a Nebraska thunderstorm? 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
2: Here's your Tri-Cities weather forecast. Slight chance for storms tonight. Otherwise, cloudy skies expected. Lows dip down to about 67. Southerly winds, 8 to 15 miles per hour. Slight chance for storms tomorrow. Daytime highs approaching 94. Mainly sunny skies. Chance for storms tomorrow night. Lows dip down to about 64. Partly cloudy skies. From the Weatherology Weather Center, I'm staff meteorologist Laura Lockwood. Right now, 83.
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severe thunderstorm warning information. The National Weather Service in Hastings has issued a severe thunderstorm warning for Gosford County, Central Dawson County, until 10:30 p.m. At 9:45 p.m., a severe thunderstorm was located near Eustis, or 20 miles southwest of Lexington, moving east at 25 miles per hour. Expected hazards include 60 miles per hour wind gusts and half-dollar size hail. This is a radar-indicated threat. The following impacts are expected. Hail damage to vehicles is expected. Expect wind damage to roofs, siding, and trees. This severe thunderstorm will be near Elwood and Johnson Lake around 10:05 p.m. This includes Interstate 80 between mile markers 217 and 243. For your protection, move to an interior room on the lowest floor of a building. Repeating, a severe thunderstorm warning has been issued until 10:30 p.m. for the following counties in Nebraska, Dawson and Gosper.

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2: Here's your Tri-Cities weather forecast. Slight chance for storms tonight, otherwise cloudy skies expected. Lows dip down to about 67, southerly winds 8 to 15 miles per hour. Slight chance for storms tomorrow, daytime highs approaching 94, mainly sunny skies. Chance for storms tomorrow night, lows dip down to about 64, partly cloudy skies. From the Weatherology Weather Center, I'm staff meteorologist Laura Lockwood. Right now, it's 81 degrees.
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0: severe thunderstorm warning information. The National Weather Service in Hastings has issued a severe thunderstorm warning for Phelps County, northeastern Gosper County, southwestern Buffalo County, southeastern Dawson County, until 11 p.m. At 10:23 p.m., a severe thunderstorm was located near Smithfield, or 10 miles south of Lexington, moving east at 30 miles per hour. Expected hazards include 60 miles per hour wind gusts and quarter-size hail. This is a radar-indicated threat. The following impacts are expected. Hail damage to vehicles is expected. Expect wind damage to roofs, siding, and trees. This severe thunderstorm will remain over mainly rural areas of Phelps, northeastern Gosper, southwestern Buffalo, and southeastern Dawson counties. This includes Interstate 80 between mile markers 226 and 260. For your protection, move to an interior room on the lowest floor of a building. Repeating, a severe thunderstorm warning has been issued until 11 p.m. for the following counties, in Nebraska, Buffalo, Dawson, Gosper, and Phelps.
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2: 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I'm going to name it because she comes in hot and heavy, but she leaves and it smells like dry rot. So,
1: jeez. 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
3: Yeah, that's kind of a mic drop moment right there.
2: What? 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I could have gone with something. She comes in hot and wet, but she leaves with your house and your half of your possessions.
1: She sounds nice.
2: She sounds nice. You would have gotten along with her just fine.
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2: Here's your Tri-Cities weather forecast. Slight chance for storms tonight, otherwise cloudy skies expected. Lows dip down to about 67, southerly winds 8 to 15 miles per hour. Slight chance for storms tomorrow, daytime highs approaching 94, mainly sunny skies. Chance for storms tomorrow night, lows dip down to about 64, partly cloudy skies. From the Weatherology Weather Center, I'm Staff Meteorologist Laura Lockwood. Right now, it's 81 degrees.
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0: 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Right now, 80.
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0: it. 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
1: He said,

0: Welcome. Murphy in the Mornings with Tim.
1: All the other disasters that are popping into my head, there's earthquake. Where do you run to?
2: That's just it. I don't know where to go. And these are things we're not taught how to do.
1: When St. Helens first got active, there was schools like in the Seattle area and out there along the Cascade Range that went through volcano drills.
2: Sure.
1: I think what they did is they had the kids get under the desk.
2: Nobody ever told me to get under a desk.
3: No, you never got under your desk for anything?
2: No.
3: Yeah, we did for a couple drills.
2: Did you?
3: But otherwise, like for tornado stuff, we would go to the bathrooms.
2: We would be in the hallways.
1: Yeah.
2: Which I always thought, this is ridiculous. It's a long hallway full of elementary kids that are just going to be picked up when the tornado rolls right down the hallway. Never understood that. And I'm the fat kid that got half my shirt is all the way up half my back because I'm hunched over. I know, I'm like, my underoos are hanging out. And I'm going, the teachers are walking by. It's like, good God. I'd rather just be taken by the
3: crack
2: air.
3: Or
2: yes.
3: What?
2: Yes. Look at that fat kid trying to hunch over.
3: May not be a real tornado, but there's a full moon.
2: Oh my God, look at him. Look at that Murphy kid over there. Good Lord. Eat a salad.
1: The rest of the kids are hiding underneath Murphy.
2: Yeah, exactly. We got to. Shut up, Dennis. Shut up.
1: Sorry. It was a setup.
2: No, you're not. I put up with it from Tim, but you, Dennis?
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2: Here's your Tri-Cities weather forecast. A severe thunderstorm watch continues. Cloudy skies expected tonight with a slight chance for storms. Lows around 67, winds out of the south, 8 to 15 miles per hour. Slight chance of thunderstorms tomorrow, high of 94, mainly clear. Partly cloudy skies tomorrow night, chance for storms, lows dip down to about 64. From the Weatherology Weather Center, I'm staff meteorologist Laura Lockwood. Right now, 80.
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5: Here's your Tri-Cities weather forecast. A severe thunderstorm watch continues. Chance of thunderstorms overnight, otherwise mainly cloudy skies. Lows dip down to about 67. Southerly winds 8 to 15 miles per hour. Slight chance of thunderstorms Friday. High temperatures reach up to 94, mainly sunny skies. Chance of thunderstorms Friday night. Lows around 64, partly cloudy skies. From the Weatherology Weather Center, I'm staff meteorologist Laura Lockwood. Right now, it's 75 degrees.
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1: Hey guys, my name is Frank, and I just wanted to compliment you on your station. 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
2: Here's your Tri-Cities weather forecast. A severe thunderstorm watch continues. Chance of thunderstorms overnight, otherwise mainly cloudy skies. Lows dip down to about 67, southerly winds 8 to 15 miles per hour. Slight chance of thunderstorms Friday. High temperatures reach up to 94, mainly sunny skies. Chance of thunderstorms Friday night. Lows around 64, partly cloudy skies. From the Weatherology Weather Center, I'm staff meteorologist Laura Lockwood. Right now, it's 75 degrees.
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4: Here's your Tri-Cities weather forecast. A severe thunderstorm watch continues. Chance of thunderstorms overnight, otherwise mainly cloudy skies. Lows dip down to about 67. Southerly winds 8 to 15 miles per hour. Slight chance of thunderstorms Friday. High temperatures reach up to 94, mainly sunny skies. Chance of thunderstorms Friday night, lows around 64, partly cloudy skies. From the Weatherology Weather Center, I'm staff meteorologist Laura Lockwood. Right now, 74.
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2: Here's your Tri-Cities weather forecast. A severe thunderstorm watch continues. Chance of thunderstorms overnight, otherwise mainly cloudy skies. Lows dip down to about 67, southerly winds 8 to 15 miles per hour. Slight chance of thunderstorms Friday, high temperatures reach up to 94, mainly sunny skies. Chance of thunderstorms Friday night, lows around 64, partly cloudy skies. From the Weatherology Weather Center, I'm staff meteorologist Laura Lockwood. Right now, 74.
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5: Here's your Tri-Cities weather forecast. Slight chance for storms overnight, otherwise partly cloudy skies. Lows dip down to about 64. Winds out of the southeast, 8 to 15 miles per hour. Slight chance for storms Friday. High temperatures reach up to 94, mainly sunny skies. Partly cloudy skies Friday night. Chance for storms. Lows dip down to about 65. From the Weatherology Weather Center, I'm staff meteorologist Laura Lockwood. Right now, it's 64 degrees.
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2: Here's your Tri-Cities weather forecast. Slight chance for storms overnight, otherwise partly cloudy skies. Lows dip down to about 64. Winds out of the southeast, 8 to 15 miles per hour. Slight chance for storms. Friday, high temperatures reach up to 94, mainly sunny skies. Partly cloudy skies Friday night. Chance for storms. Lows dip down to about 65. From the Weatherology Weather Center, I'm staff meteorologist Laura Lockwood. Right now, it's 64 degrees.
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2: Here's your Tri-Cities weather forecast. Slight chance for storms overnight, otherwise partly cloudy skies. Lows dip down to about 64. Winds out of the southeast, 8 to 15 miles per hour. Slight chance for storms. Friday, high temperatures reach up to 94, mainly sunny skies. Partly cloudy skies Friday night. Chance for storms. Lows dip down to about 65. From the Weatherology Weather Center, I'm staff meteorologist Laura Lockwood. Right now, 62.
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2: Here's your Tri-Cities weather forecast. Slight chance for storms overnight, otherwise partly cloudy skies. Lows dip down to about 64, winds out of the southeast, 8 to 15 miles per hour. Slight chance for storms Friday, high temperatures reach up to 94, mainly sunny skies. Partly cloudy skies Friday night, chance for storms, lows dip down to about 65. From the Weatherology Weather Center, I'm Staff Meteorologist Laura Lockwood. Right now, 62.
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4: Here's your Tri-Cities weather forecast. Slight chance for storms today. Otherwise, lots of sunshine. Daytime highs approaching 94. Southeasterly winds 10 to 15 miles per hour. Chance for storms tonight. Lows dip down to about 65. Partly cloudy. A mix of clouds and sun tomorrow. Slight chance of rain showers. 88. From the Weatherology Weather Center, I'm meteorologist Jennifer Wojcicki. Currently 62.
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2: Here's your Tri-Cities weather forecast. Slight chance for storms today, otherwise lots of sunshine. Daytime highs approaching 94, southeasterly winds 10 to 15 miles per hour. Chance for storms tonight, lows dip down to about 65, partly cloudy. A mix of clouds and sun tomorrow, slight chance of rain showers, 88. From the Weatherology Weather Center, I'm meteorologist Jennifer Wojcicki. Currently 62.
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4: Here's your Tri-Cities weather forecast. Slight chance for storms today, otherwise lots of sunshine. Daytime highs approaching 94, southeasterly winds 10 to 15 miles per hour. Chance for storms tonight, lows dip down to about 65, partly cloudy. A mix of clouds and sun tomorrow, slight chance of rain showers, 88. From the Weatherology Weather Center, I'm meteorologist Jennifer Wojcicki. Currently, it's 63 degrees.
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5: Here's your Tri-Cities weather forecast. Slight chance for storms today. Otherwise, lots of sunshine. Daytime highs approaching 94. Southeasterly winds 10 to 15 miles per hour. Chance for storms tonight. Lows dip down to about 65. Partly cloudy. A mix of clouds and sun tomorrow. Slight chance of rain showers. 88. From the Weatherology Weather Center, I'm meteorologist Jennifer Wojcicki. Currently, it's 63 degrees.
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6: Rumor spreading round in that Texas town about the shack outside the game. And you know what I'm talking about. 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They got a lot of nice girls. 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
1: It all right. 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
1: Yeah. So, okay. 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Write somebody a letter about that.
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0: Tomorrow is the 4th of July, and ahead of the holiday, many city services and government buildings are closed today in observance of the 4th of July holiday. However, residential collection of trash and recycling will remain on schedule in the city of Kearney. For commercial collection, trash is scheduled to remain on schedule today, but there will be no commercial trash collected tomorrow. The Kearney Area Recycling Office will be closed today, and the Solid Waste Agency landfill, including the yard and tree waste disposal area, will be open today, but closed tomorrow and Sunday. More than 3 months after suspected arson fires burned more than 700 acres across Phelps and Gosper County, investigators are asking the public for help as the search for those responsible continues. During a Thursday morning press conference, Phelps County Attorney General Curry O'Brien said investigators have identified potential suspects but do not have enough evidence yet to make an arrest. The fires broke out in late March during extreme drought conditions. Authorities say no homes were lost, no lives were injured, crediting volunteer firefighters, farmers, and first responders with preventing a much larger disaster. Officials say the investigation has involved both counties, local law enforcement, and the Nebraska State Fire Marshal's Office, which determined that the fires were likely intentionally set. Investigators are now asking anyone who may have seen anything suspicious that night to come forward, even if the information seems minor. Information can be provided directly to the Phelps County Sheriff's Office, the Gosper County Sheriff's Office, or the Nebraska State Marshal's Office. You can find more of today's news online at newschannelnebraska.com. 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

0: Welcome. Murphy in the Mornings with Tim.
1: Okay, so there's a new poll out, and they're talking about the most annoying work terms.
2: Oh.
1: Okay?
2: Oh, okay.
1: All right.
2: Oh,
1: and
2: good.
1: Some of these are new. So, corporate buzzwords, okay?
2: Okay.
1: Growth hacking. I've never heard this one.
2: I've never heard of that either.
1: It's coming up with a cheap and easy way to expand your business or gain exposure. Growth hacking.
2: Yeah, I would say I probably have done that a lot on dating sites.
1: Yes.
2: They call it catfishing.
1: Oh, right. These are workplace terms.
2: Yeah, that's where I do a lot of my dating. I work.
1: Yeah, this is
2: why you're
1: single.
2: What are you going to do in my office all day?
1: This is why you're single.
2: I don't have internet at home. Are you crazy?
1: Right.
2: That's why I go to the gym.
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7: Here's your Tri-Cities weather forecast. Slight chance of thunderstorms today, otherwise mainly sunny skies. Highs level off around 94. Winds out of the southeast 10 to 15 miles per hour. Chance of thunderstorms tonight, lows level off around 65. Partly cloudy skies. Slight chance of rain showers tomorrow, high of 88. Sunshine mixed with clouds at times. From the Weatherology Weather Center, I'm meteorologist Jennifer Wojcicki. Currently 65.
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1: When Michael Jordan played for the Chicago Bulls, how many NBA championships did he win?
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2: Paul.
3: Hi, Paul.
1: Why? What did I do now?
2: Good morning. So, that's actually Tim. So
3: I have
2: put away so many bad habits and party tricks that I learned in high school. I'm hearing, you know, about burping bubbles.
3: Oh.
2: And I hear, you know, you can burp words. And I thought, you know, in high school, I was known to be able to burp Shakespeare. Or just speak in long burps for them, like, you know, keep going.
1: To talk.
2: So I'm like, there's no way a guy in his mid-50s can still do this. So I attempted. And after getting the first line out from Hamlet, I was like,
1: oh my
2: I
1: God.
2: Blame Murphy.
1: Oh.
3: You're like, yep, I still got it.
1: Oh, man.
3: All right, Paul, we're ready. We're ready whenever you are.
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3: Oh, my
2: yep.
3: God.
2: I blame you guys.
3: Oh, my gosh, Paul. What a party trick. Wow.
2: Yep.
3: I've never heard anything like it. Thank you for doing Murphy and Tim in the morning.
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5: Right now, in Kearney and Buffalo County, there's a child who feels scared, unheard, and alone. 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Someone who shows up, stands by their side, and reminds them they matter. But there are still children waiting for someone to care. 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
6: Good morning. From the News Channel Nebraska Newsroom, I'm Brandon Shanahan. Tomorrow is the 4th of July, and ahead of the holiday, many city services and government buildings are closed today in observance of the 4th of July holiday. However, residential collection of trash and recycling will remain on schedule in the city of Kearney. For commercial collection, trash is scheduled to remain on schedule today, but there will be no commercial trash collected tomorrow. The Kearney Area Recycling Office will be closed today, and the Solid Waste Agency landfill, including the yard and tree waste disposal area, will be open today, but closed tomorrow and Sunday. More than 3 months after suspected arson fires burned more than 700 acres across Phelps and Gosper County, investigators are asking the public for help as the search for those responsible continues. During a Thursday morning press conference, Phelps County Attorney General Curry O'Brien said investigators have identified potential suspects, but do not have enough evidence yet to make an arrest. The fires broke out in late March during extreme drought conditions. Authorities say no homes were lost, no lives were injured, crediting volunteer firefighters, farmers, and first responders with preventing a much larger disaster. Officials say the investigation has involved both counties, local law enforcement, and the Nebraska State Fire Marshal's Office, which determined that the fires were likely intentionally set. Investigators are now asking anyone who may have seen anything suspicious that night to come forward, even if the information seems minor. Information can be provided directly to the Phelps County Sheriff's Office, the Gosper County Sheriff's Office, or the Nebraska State Marshal's Office. You can find more of today's news online at newschannelnebraska.com. From the NCN Newsroom, I'm Brandon Shanahan.
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0: Welcome. 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
1: I usually get a couple hours to myself on the weekends in the morning before the rest of my family wakes up.
2: Well, that's fantastic. Don't you find it interesting, though, that kind of relates into your great debate topic today? Is that you go through your normal routine because, well, that's what feels good. But if you wanted to feel good all the time, you want to go make sure your doctor says you've got a clean bill of health.
1: It's very true. Yeah.
2: Except nobody at home is going to probe you. Okay, that came out wrong.
1: That probing so might have been a bad word.
2: Was a bad choice of words.
1: That threw me. I don't want to talk about this anymore.
2: I don't either now. Just trying to relate that to the great debate.
1: Yeah.
2: I think the word that threw me was probing.
1: I think it was. Yeah, that was a bad choice of words.
2: Yeah. I'm going to go back over here and recover from this. Good morning.
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8: Here's your Tri-Cities weather forecast. Slight chance of thunderstorms today, otherwise mainly sunny skies. Highs level off around 94. Winds out of the southeast 10 to 15 miles per hour. Chance of thunderstorms tonight, lows level off around 65. Partly cloudy skies. Slight chance of rain showers tomorrow, high of 88. Sunshine mixed with clouds at times. From the Weatherology Weather Center, I'm meteorologist Jennifer Wojcicki. Right now, it's 64 degrees.
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1: Good morning, Vibe.
2: Morning, guys.
1: Hey, Dennis.
3: Good morning.
1: Your answer?
2: I'm generalizing my answer, but I don't care for spicy food.
1: All right.
3: Oh, really?
1: What is your limit on spice? Give us an example.
2: Taco John's.
3: Like the seasoned ground beef is too spicy for you? This is surprising me.
1: Is it?
3: This answer is.
1: You're more of the mild guy.
3: Yeah, I wouldn't have pictured that.
2: I don't do a lot of spicy.
1: I'll be honest with you, Dennis. I'm not a huge fan of a lot of spice. And so I'm with you for the most part. I have family members that will forget, though. And I have been to a family event where they're making enchiladas, and they're making them, and they look fantastic, and everyone's raving. They're all like, oh, these are going to be the best enchiladas. We go there for dinner. I take the first bite, and I'm like, my BH is going to burn tomorrow because of these enchiladas. These are too spicy. And they're all like, I'm crying. And they're going, is it too spicy?
3: So now, will you guys just not eat them then? Or are you like, put a little extra sour cream on there to like balance it out? Or cheese or something?
1: Yeah, I'll eat the bag of cheese. I'm not eating that enchilada anymore.
3: Okay.
1: I'm preparing. I've given up on what's on that plate, and I'm preparing for what the nightmare is going to be later that night.
3: Okay. Fair enough.
2: I'm with you, my friend.
1: Have we shared too much?
3: I call dibs on your potato allays.
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4: Good morning. In the News Channel Nebraska Newsroom, I'm Brandon Shanahan. These are today's headlines. A Grand Island man in the midst of a 10 to 20 year prison sentence is getting words he'll be behind bars a lot longer as 24-year-old Patrick Burns pleaded no contest to first-degree assault of a child. President Trump approved the federal disaster declaration requested by Governor Jim Pillen for the devastating wildfires from mid-March, including the massive Morrill blaze plus the Cottonwood, Ashby, and Minor fires. The Nebraska Attorney General's Office has outlined possible disciplinary action for a former orthopedic surgeon over allegations of sexual harassment at Bryan Health in Lincoln. Those are today's headlines. You can find more of today's news online at newschannelnebraska.com. 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
1: 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That was the decades that I really like. It's great to hear those songs.
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2: Hi, this is Steve, and I want to give them some information on what I would put on a sticker.
1: Sure, what would you put on your car warning?
2: Well, you know, I drive a fuel truck, and yeah. So the last 500 gallons of my tank is the equivalency of 5,700 sticks of dynamite.
3: Oh, wow. That should come with a warning.
2: You guys have an awesome show, and I'm listening to this, and people ride my ass all the time. One tank, 500 gallons of gas equals 5,700 sticks of dynamite. Then I've got 4,000 gallons of diesel on top of that. So once the gas goes, 4,000 of diesel, we're all dead. All I ask is give a little bit of space when you see a placard that shows gas, diesel, propane, anything like that.
3: Absolutely.
1: Words of the wise, Steve.
3: Yes.
1: Great call. Thanks for calling in.
3: Steve, where are you calling in from?
2: I'm from Minden. I'm a CPI fuel driver in Nebraska.
3: Okay.
1: Fantastic. Thank you for calling.
3: Yeah, thanks,
2: hey, absolutely.
3: Steve.
2: Absolutely. Keep up the good work, guys. I love your show.
3: Thanks.
1: Steve, you have my utmost respect.
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6: Good morning. From the News Channel Nebraska Newsroom, I'm Brandon Shanahan. Tomorrow is the 4th of July, and ahead of the holiday, many city services and government buildings are closed today in observance of the 4th of July holiday. However, residential collection of trash and recycling will remain on schedule in the city of Kearney. For commercial collection, trash is scheduled to remain on schedule today, but there will be no commercial trash collected tomorrow. The Kearney Area Recycling Office will be closed today, and the Solid Waste Agency landfill, including the yard and tree waste disposal area, will be open today but closed tomorrow and Sunday. More than 3 months after suspected arson fires burned more than 700 acres across Phelps and Gosper County, investigators are asking the public for help as the search for those responsible continues. During a Thursday morning press conference, Phelps County Attorney General Curry O'Brien said investigators have identified potential suspects but do not have enough evidence yet to make an arrest. The fires broke out in late March during extreme drought conditions. Authorities say no homes were lost, no lives were injured, crediting volunteer firefighters, farmers, and first responders with preventing a much larger disaster. Officials say the investigation has involved both counties, local law enforcement, and the Nebraska State Fire Marshal's Office, which determined that the fires were likely intentionally set. Investigators are now asking anyone who may have seen anything suspicious that night to come forward, even if the information seems minor. Information can be provided directly to the Phelps County Sheriff's Office, the Gosper County Sheriff's Office, or the Nebraska State Marshal's Office. You can find more of today's news online at newschannelnebraska.com. 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

0: Welcome. Murphy in the Mornings with Tim.
1: Hey, Sarah, I was going to let you know, of course, with Eileen's cookies, I did take some of those back to my family in Indiana. Now, here's what I'm going to recommend. When somebody places an order and they say that they're going to take them on a trip, you need to supply an extra six of them because the original order that I took with me did not fully arrive. There needs to be like an added bonus of, look, I'm taking these on a trip to take to my family, and the trip is going to be 12 hours.
2: You didn't explain this to them.
1: There needs to be an extra bonus, like travel bunch, that goes with the order. I'm just saying.
2: Some day olds or something.
1: Yeah, that would have been nice.
2: Yeah. I mean, it's the cookie tax.
1: So,
3: I'll let my boss know.
1: Okay. I'm just an idea guy. You can take credit for it if you like.
3: Okay.
1: Yeah, let me know how that works out for you.
2: I can tell she's taking notes. Yeah. Right?
1: Meanwhile, the two people that enjoyed the cookies when I got them there, they really enjoyed the cookie that I got them. So delicious.
2: What'd you get? Lemon on lemon?
1: Is there any other option? No, that's not true. There's always lots of options.
2: Yeah. Oh, they just smell so good.
1: Yeah, they are.
2: You should have put them in the trunk.
1: Well, I don't have a trunk. I drive a Durango, so there's no trunk.
2: Yeah, that's true.
1: I can still reach. That's the bad part.
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7: Here's your Tri-Cities weather forecast. Chance of thunderstorms today, otherwise mainly sunny skies. Daytime highs approaching 94, southeast winds 10 to 15 miles per hour. Slight chance for storms tonight, lows level off around 65, partly cloudy. Slight chance for storms tomorrow, highs level off around 88, sunshine mixed with clouds at times. From the Weatherology Weather Center, I'm meteorologist Jennifer Wojcicki. Right now, 65.
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1: Keep not playing the same music over and over.
2: Hey, I love this music. 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
1: John, what did you do for Thanksgiving?
2: We just stayed around town. We didn't do much this year for Thanksgiving.
1: No? Did you have a large feast at home at least?
2: Yeah, large enough.
1: Okay.
3: Well, yeah, large enough. Did you have some turkey? Did you finish all your leftovers already?
2: Oh, yeah.
3: Okay, good.
1: Yeah, they're only supposed to last, what?
3: Yesterday was the last day.
1: That was, you had to get rid of all of them yesterday?
3: They said you should, yeah.
2: Mm-hmm. They were gone well before that.
1: Yeah. I had pie for breakfast 3 days in a row.
3: I did, too.
1: Did you?
3: Yes.
1: I'm like, it's fruit. It's an apple.
3: I had pumpkin pie for breakfast. Good for
1: you. That's very nice.
3: John, any pie for breakfast at your house?
2: None for me, no.
1: You don't know how to live then, John. You're missing out. Catch up, buddy.
3: Try it at Christmas.
1: Yeah, do yourself a favor. We got to get back to the gym.
3: This is why I'm wearing my stretchy pants today. Still. I'm just going to keep them on till after New Year's.
1: Smart. I'm sitting in the living room. My dad walks out from his bedroom and he goes, "What are you eating?" I'm like, "Pie?"
3: All of a sudden, you're five again, feeling like you're going to be reprimanded.
1: Yes.
3: Yeah.
1: You know what was best? Dad went and got a piece, too.
3: I love that.
1: And he's like, "That's the smartest thing I've ever heard."
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4: Oh, holiday mode is underway. You're listening to the American Ag Network. I'm Susan Littlefield. Corn faded from the highs, but still managed to put barely a positive numbers on a Thursday. With just 9 weeks left in the current marketing year, the current sales on the books would already allow USDA projections to be reached without any new sales. Beans gave up early strength but finished higher. Beans are still in pace to meet USDA's 1.510 billion bushel export projection, as wheat also gave way to selling off of the highs after being up solidly early in the trading session Thursday. Many see an offset from Russian wheat crops, the fact that USDA is currently projecting our wheat harvest at only 32.1 million acres. Cattle put in another negative day and ended the trading session as comments from Kroger show beef demand is strong from the consumer, as hogs had a solid trade to run the week as plant capacities will be limited over the holiday. This is the American Ag Network.
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4: September corn settles a quarter to the plus, 423, but December 441 and a half, down three quarters. As the August soybeans, 1136 and a quarter, up three. September up a half at 1136. In the soybean meal for August, 305.50, 20 higher. Oil August, 66.77, up eight. Chicago wheat has September 599 and three quarters, down a quarter. Kansas City, September 638 and a half, up three and a half. As Minneapolis, September 618, that market up a quarter. Live cattle for August, 239.22, down 260. October, 234.30, down 242. August feeders, 360.62, down 352. September, 358.47, down 370. July lean hogs, 93.85, up 50. August, up 170 at 98.75. Class 3 milk had July, 15.55, up 7, and August, up 6, 16.14. 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
7: Good morning. In the News Channel Nebraska Newsroom, I'm Brandon Shanahan. These are today's headlines. A Grand Island man in the midst of a 10 to 20 year prison sentence is getting words he'll be behind bars a lot longer, as 24-year-old Patrick Burns pleaded no contest to first-degree assault of a child. President Trump approved the federal disaster declaration requested by Governor Jim Pillen for the devastating wildfires from mid-March including the massive Morrill blaze, plus the Cottonwood, Ashby, and minor fires. The Nebraska Attorney General's Office has outlined possible disciplinary action for a former orthopedic surgeon over allegations of sexual harassment at Bryan Health in Lincoln. Those are today's headlines. You can find more of today's news online at newschannelnebraska.com. From the NCN Newsroom, I'm Brandon Shanahan.
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0: 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Murphy in the Mornings with Tim.
1: What would our sign say if we put it on the back of our car?
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3: 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I get my resources, I get my information from a professional. I talk with Whitney at Schrock Medical Clinic. I make my appointment and go every month. We review my stats every single month with an in-body scan. 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You don't know what you're injecting into your body when you go to online sources. 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If you'd like more information about

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2: Good morning. From the News Channel Nebraska Newsroom, I'm Brandon Shanahan. Tomorrow is the 4th of July, and ahead of the holiday, many city services and government buildings are closed today in observance of the 4th of July holiday. However, residential collection of trash and recycling will remain on schedule in the city of Kearney. For commercial collection, trash is scheduled to remain on schedule today, but there will be no commercial trash collected tomorrow. The Kearney Area Recycling Office will be closed today, and the Solid Waste Agency landfill, including the yard and tree waste disposal area, will be open today, but closed tomorrow and Sunday. More than 3 months after suspected arson fires burned more than 700 acres across Phelps and Gosper County, investigators are asking the public for help as the search for those responsible continues. During a Thursday morning press conference, Phelps County Attorney General Curry O'Brien said investigators have identified potential suspects but do not have enough evidence yet to make an arrest. The fires broke out in late March during extreme drought conditions. Authorities say no homes were lost, no lives were injured, crediting volunteer firefighters, farmers, and first responders with preventing a much larger disaster. Officials say the investigation has involved both counties, local law enforcement, and the Nebraska State Fire Marshal's Office, which determined that the fires were likely intentionally set. Investigators are now asking anyone who may have seen anything suspicious that night to come forward, even if the information seems minor. Information can be provided directly to the Phelps County Sheriff's Office, the Gosper County Sheriff's Office, or the Nebraska State Marshal's Office. You can find more of today's news online at newschannelnebraska.com. 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

0: Welcome. Murphy in the Mornings with Tim.
1: I don't know. I've been listening to you guys since you guys started.
2: Yes.
1: And I've just kind of listened to you develop your whatever routine. I don't want to
2: Our
1: say
2: banter.
1: Routine. Yes. You guys got good chemistry.
2: Yes, we do.
1: I guess what I'm trying to say.
2: Yes.
3: Yeah.
2: Thank you for putting it that way.
3: We have fun.
1: It's funny because, yeah, you do. Because you guys sneak in stuff. If you don't know and you're not paying attention, I wouldn't know how to interpret it.
2: Mm-hmm.
1: But now I'm like, oh. Because I always thought, in the beginning, I thought, oh, Tim is so straight-laced. And now I'm sure she's still a lady, but she's got a little bit of bathroom humor to her.
2: You got him fooled. Wow.
3: I am a lady.
2: Wow. You completely got him fooled.
1: See, I give I try to give everybody the benefit of the doubt, but I always try to give the benefit of the doubt to a woman until they prove me otherwise.
3: Right.
1: And she is still, you know, very prim and mostly proper.
2: Really? Did you hear last week's Would You Rather?
1: What was it?
3: We were stranded, and he either had to kill me to eat me or cut off one of his dog's legs.
1: Oh, no, I did not hear. That's not even fair.
3: Yeah.
2: I know.
1: I don't know who he likes more, his dog or you.
2: Oh, I said it without hesitation.
3: His dog is not going to die. She's just going to have three legs.
2: Legs.
1: I know.
2: Yeah. And I said without hesitation, of course I would kill you. I got to feed the dog, too.
1: Oh.
2: Hey, she comes up with the questions. If she doesn't want the honest answers, don't be asking the hard questions.
3: I totally knew what you were going to say.
1: That's true. If you don't want to know the answer, don't ask.
2: That's right.
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8: Here's your Tri-Cities weather forecast. Mainly clear skies today with a slight chance of thunderstorms. Highs level off around 94. Winds out of the southeast 10 to 20 miles per hour. Slight chance of thunderstorms tonight. Lows around 65. Partly cloudy skies. Highs level off around 88. Tomorrow, slight chance for storms. From the Weatherology Weather Center, I'm meteorologist Jennifer Wojcicki. Right now, 64.
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1: Here's a look at today, July 3rd in rock history. Today in 1973, David Bowie shocked a concert audience in Britain by saying he would retire from live performing. But it turned out it was the end of Ziggy Stardust, not Bowie. He'd never play the character on stage again. Tragedy marked July 3rd in rock history. In 1969, former Rolling Stones guitarist Brian Jones was found dead in his swimming pool. The official cause is recorded as death by misadventure.
2: Riders on the storm.
1: And 2 years later, in 1971, Doors singer Jim Morrison was found dead in the bathtub of his Paris apartment. The official cause is listed as heart attack induced by respiratory problems. Both men were just 27 years old. And that's a look at today, July 3rd in rock history.

0: Welcome. Murphy in the Mornings with Tim.
1: I had a pet snail.
2: Of course you did.
1: Yeah,
2: it What was his name?
1: I think it was like Banana. Or something. Yeah, something ridiculous. He had like a yellow shell.
2: Did your parents treat you like a slow child? Or was this, I mean, let's just tell her pet is a snail.
1: Right.
2: It's actually an empty shell that we found on the beach, but she thinks it's real.
1: Yes. And I will love him and pet him.
2: And I shall call him Snaily. Oh, my God.
1: Exactly. All right.
2: This is why we get along so well. Warped childhood.
1: Exactly.
2: Warped childhood is what we bond over. I love this.
1: And bad movies.
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8: Here's your Tri-Cities weather forecast. Slight chance of thunderstorms today, otherwise clear skies. Highs level off around 94. Southeast winds 10 to 20 miles per hour. Slight chance of thunderstorms tonight, lows level off around 65. Partly cloudy skies. Partly cloudy skies tomorrow. Slight chance of thunderstorms. Highs level off around 88. From the Weatherology Weather Center, I'm meteorologist Jennifer Wojcicki. Currently, it's 62 degrees.
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1: What's something you would never buy, even if it was discounted 99.9%?
2: Hummus.
1: Hummus, you would never buy it?
2: Never going to buy it.
1: That's a great answer for you.
2: Never could be free.
1: That's a good answer for you.
2: They could be giving you that stuff in buckets for free. Never going to happen. So what is an answer for you?
1: Meth.
2: Meth. All right. I didn't see that coming, but
1: I'll... Black licorice.
2: You started with meth.
1: Unless it's good in plenties, so it's not even true. Unless it's coated in hard candy.
2: If meth was covered in hard candy.
1: No, the black licorice.
2: Oh, okay.
1: That would be interesting.
2: This season on Breaking Bad.
1: Yes.
2: Heisenberg has a different recipe. It's meth that tastes like black licorice, but it's fine. It's coated in candy.
1: Now we're just putting them all together.
2: Oh, my God. You thought it was popular before. Wait till you try the good and plenty meth.
1: Okay, so I said meth, black licorice, but then I said that's not even true. With the black licorice, gas station sushi.
2: Yeah, that's a winner right there. You learned your lesson on that, didn't you?
1: I think you learned your lesson once.
2: Those are some solid answers.
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0: Good morning. From the News Channel Nebraska Newsroom, I'm Brandon Shanahan. Tomorrow is the 4th of July, and ahead of the holiday, many city services and government buildings are closed today in observance of the 4th of July holiday. However, residential collection of trash and recycling will remain on schedule in the city of Kearney. For commercial collection, trash is scheduled to remain on schedule today, but there will be no commercial trash collected tomorrow. The Kearney Area Recycling Office will be closed today, and the Solid Waste Agency landfill, including the yard and tree waste disposal area, will be open today, but closed tomorrow and Sunday. More than 3 months after suspected arson fires burned more than 700 acres across Phelps and Gosper County, investigators are asking the public for help as the search for those responsible continues. During a Thursday morning press conference, Phelps County Attorney General Curry O'Brien said investigators have identified potential suspects but do not have enough evidence yet to make an arrest. The fires broke out in late March during extreme drought conditions. Authorities say no homes were lost, no lives were injured, crediting volunteer firefighters, farmers, and first responders with preventing a much larger disaster. Officials say the investigation has involved both counties, local law enforcement, and the Nebraska State Fire Marshal's Office, which determined that the fires were likely intentionally set. Investigators are now asking anyone who may have seen anything suspicious that night to come forward, even if the information seems minor. Information can be provided directly to the Phelps County Sheriff's Office, the Gosper County Sheriff's Office, or the Nebraska State Marshal's Office. You can find more of today's news online at newschannelnebraska.com. 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
5: A heat dome's going to continue over with hot humidity over the eastern half of the country, at least through this afternoon. You're listening to the American Ag Network. Good morning. I'm Susan Littlefield as we take a look at the ag weather. First off, in the northern plains, disturbances will continue to move through the region through next week, continuing a somewhat active pattern through the region for the first half of July. Rainfall should help to ease drought, but may come with some periods of severe weather. Mild temperatures will have a tendency to rise this coming week. In the central southern plains, a boundary continues to be struck in the region. Temperatures continue to be excessive east as well. It is still a little cooler and drier west of it. It'll also point that showers have been and continue to develop over the next few days, but areas of substantial precipitation should be low in coverage. That'll cause some stresses for some areas that continue to be drier even after this last week's rainfall. And a system moving through this weekend should bring temperatures down several degrees, though it'll still be very summer-like into next week. The Midwest has a front to the west and across the north and a focal point of the producing periods of showers and thunderstorms over the next couple of days. That'll favor the north with pockets of heavy rain and severe weather, the areas that have been somewhat drier during June. Temperatures remain extremely hot and humid, where it will spark some isolated showers, though, across the region over the next couple of days. This is the American Ag Network. Time again for the Nebraska Corn Minute. I'm Susan Littlefield. We're continuing that conversation about ways that farmers protect our water qualities. They plant cover crops like buffer or filter strips. Cover crops can maintain soil structure, hold on to those nutrients longer. But while buffer planting keeps runoff from getting into the water source, cover crops reduce how much runoff is produced initially. They incorporate water management plans. These plans help establish guidelines for the most efficient use and conservation of water. Corn farmers also implement nutrient management plans. These plans seek to balance out when you apply fertilizer, how much is applied, and what methods are used. And they maintain their own water sources, as some farmers place tanks in their pastures for use by crops and animals. They can also rely on this clean water to limit erosion and prevent water runoff. Read more by going to NebraskaCorn.gov. And that's a Nebraska Corn Minute. Markets, of course, closed today in observance of the 4th of July holiday. But yesterday, September corn, 423, up a quarter. December, 441 and a half, down three quarters. August beans, 1136 and a quarter, up three. September, up a half at 1136. Live cattle for August, 239.22, down 260. October, 234.30, down 242. August feeders, 360.62, down 352. Enjoy your 4th of July. 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
12: Here's your Tri-Cities weather forecast. Slight chance of thunderstorms today, otherwise clear skies. Highs level off around 94. Southeast winds 10 to 20 miles per hour. Slight chance of thunderstorms tonight, lows level off around 65. Partly cloudy skies. Partly cloudy skies tomorrow, slight chance of thunderstorms. Highs level off around 88. From the Weatherology Weather Center, I'm meteorologist Jennifer Wojcicki. Currently, it's 62 degrees.
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8: Here's your Tri-Cities weather forecast. Chance of thunderstorms today, otherwise a mix of clouds and sun. High temperatures reach up to 91. Winds out of the southeast 10 to 20 miles per hour. Partly cloudy skies again tonight, slight chance of thunderstorms. Lows level off around 65. High temperatures reach up to 88. Tomorrow, slight chance of thunderstorms. From the Weatherology Weather Center, I'm meteorologist Jennifer Wojcicki. Currently, it's 64 degrees.
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0: 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Murphy in the Mornings with Tim.
1: This is Trevor.
2: Hey, Trevor. It's Murphy and Tim over at The Vibe. How are you?
1: I'm super good. Yourself?
2: We're doing pretty good. You got confidence? You good with trivia?
1: I like to think so, but I'll probably be a total flame out here, but we'll give it a shot.
2: Well, way to stay positive. Good luck, Tim, anytime you're ready.
3: All right. How many strings does a violin have?
1: Really? Five.
2: That's your minute. I'm sorry.
3: I don't think we've ever had anybody do that.
2: No, nobody's ever responded that way. Really?
3: Thank you, Trevor.
1: That was a lot of fun.
3: That was my favorite answer so far.
2: Yeah, ever. We also screwed you up on the violin. That only has four strings.
1: You were talking about the American violin. I was thinking of a European violin.
2: Yeah, that's a metric version of the violin. Yeah.
1: Exactly.
2: That makes perfect sense, Trevor.
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1: Hey guys, my name is Frank, and I just wanted to compliment you on your station. 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
8: Good morning. In the News Channel Nebraska Newsroom, I'm Brandon Shanahan. These are today's headlines. A Grand Island man in the midst of a 10 to 20 year prison sentence is getting words he'll be behind bars a lot longer as 24-year-old Patrick Burns pleaded no contest to first-degree assault of a child. President Trump approved the federal disaster declaration requested by Governor Jim Pillen for the devastating wildfires from mid-March, including the massive Moro blaze plus the Cottonwood, Ashby, and Minor fires. The Nebraska Attorney General's office has outlined possible disciplinary action for a former orthopedic surgeon over allegations of sexual harassment at Bryan Health in Lincoln. Those are today's headlines. You can find more of today's news online at newschannelnebraska.com. From the NCN Newsroom, I'm Brandon Shanahan.
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9: Here's your Tri-Cities weather forecast. Chance of thunderstorms today, otherwise a mix of clouds and sun. High temperatures reach up to 91. Winds out of the southeast 10 to 20 miles per hour. Partly cloudy skies again tonight, slight chance of thunderstorms. Lows level off around 65. High temperatures reach up to 88. Tomorrow, slight chance of thunderstorms. From the Weatherology Weather Center, I'm meteorologist Jennifer Wojcicki. Currently, it's 64 degrees.
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7: Here's your Tri-Cities weather forecast. Slight chance for storms this afternoon, otherwise a blend of clouds and sun. Daytime highs approaching 91, southeasterly winds 10 to 20 miles per hour. Partly cloudy skies tonight, slight chance for storms, lows dip down to about 65. Slight chance for storms tomorrow, 88, partly cloudy. From the Weatherology Weather Center, I'm meteorologist Jennifer Wojcicki. Currently, it's 74 degrees.
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1: We were just talking about, of course, truckers and doing that with our Tri-City Triple Player as our theme today.
2: Yes, yes, yes.
1: Appreciating them for all that they do. And, of course, as Tim, I think it was a very good question. You were asking if they mind the horn symbol or signal.
2: Yeah, if they appreciate it, they still respond to it. I haven't done that in a while. Now I'm going to.
1: Well, you might as well. I mean, hang on. Let's go to the phone lines. Good morning, The Vibe.
3: Yeah, hi. This is Bobby.
1: Bobby, hey, how are you?
2: Oh, hi, Bobby. Yes.
3: Yeah, I'm a truck driver. Yeah. So yes. Thank you. I appreciate it.
2: Oh, good. We appreciate you.
1: Bobby, let's ask, do you have the answer for Tim? Do you mind it when the people are doing the horn honking symbol? Do you, is that annoying or do you respect that and honk the horn?
3: Oh, I'll honk the horn.
1: Oh, perfect. Are you in your truck right now?
2: Yeah.
3: Yeah, I am, actually.
1: All right, she's doing the arm thing. Can you give us a honk?
3: I'll try. That's not very loud in this truck.
2: Oh, yeah, we can hear it.
1: This is the weakest horn I've ever heard on a truck.
2: Or the quietest sounding cat.

0: cabin history. No, my goodness.
1: It's not very loud.
2: So now I got to make a... All right, there we heard the horn.
0: We'll have to do it ourselves, yeah.
2: That's for you, Bobby.
0: I'm so glad you called in, Bobby, because I really was. I was like, can we do that? And they appreciate it. We're like, hey, thank you.
2: Yeah, I'm not good at the horn.
3: Well, there you have it. Anytime you want, just go ahead and make that arm sound a little. I'll go, and you're fine.
0: Do you do that with your mouth or do you do that with your armpit?
3: I can do it with many, many body parts.
0: Oh, okay.
3: You asked.
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0: From the News Channel Nebraska Newsroom, I'm Peter Rice. The Nebraska State Patrol has announced they've added two new four-legged officers to its police service dog unit, with the NSP officially welcoming two new service dogs after both completed roughly 4 months of training. RJ is a 1.5-year-old dog from Poland who was purchased through the Nebraska State Patrol Foundation. He's a certified narcotics detection, patrol, tracking, and evidence recovery dog, and he is now stationed in Kearney. The second dog, Phoenix, will serve out of North Platte. A Grand Island man is headed to prison after being convicted of stabbing a woman in the chest. 55-year-old Jesus Perez San Roman was sentenced to a total of 40 to 44 years in prison this week. He was arrested last November after a woman told police that San Roman choked her and stabbed her in the chest. San Roman pleaded no contest to felony assault and two domestic assault charges back in April. With America celebrating the big 250 this weekend, one Central Nebraska museum is going all out. Grand Island Stir Museum is hosting the United We Celebrate Festival starting at 2 p.m. tomorrow. The festival will feature many different events, with the Stir Museum's Director of Marketing and Communication saying that the celebration will have a little something for everyone. Free admission to the fireworks show begins at 8 p.m. Nebraska was one of the first states in the nation to file a waiver, which excluded soda and energy drinks from being bought by those using SNAP benefits. It went into effect at the start of the year, and starting in November, candy would also no longer be available to be purchased with SNAP money. For more details, or for news anytime, check out our website at newschannelnebraska.com.
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6: Here's your Tri-Cities weather forecast. Slight chance for storms this afternoon, otherwise a blend of clouds and sun. Daytime highs approaching 91, southeasterly winds 10 to 20 miles per hour. Partly cloudy skies tonight, slight chance for storms, lows dip down to about 65. Slight chance for storms tomorrow, 88, partly cloudy. From the Weatherology Weather Center, I'm meteorologist Jennifer Wojcicki. Currently, it's 74 degrees.
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8: The song was written when Bruce Springsteen's producer said he needed a hit single for his debut. So he got a rhyming dictionary and went to work. It became his first single, but it went nowhere. But when Manfred Mann, who'd scored hits with Bob Dylan songs in the 60s, tried a version of it, it became the hit it was supposed to be. In fact, it's still Springsteen's only number one song. From the Roaring Silence, Manfred Mann's Earth Band, Blinded by the Light.
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0: Here we are, 4th of July Eve, as we get ready to celebrate 250 years of American independence. I love that. Yeah, the Zombies. We had Stevie Wonder, some BTO, Foreigner in there too. Coming up, some Chicago and Alan Parsons. Take us with you wherever you're going, whatever you're doing this weekend. 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It's the Tri-Cities greatest hits. 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
3: Cattle market's still dealing with some market pressures. You're listening to the American Ag Network. Good afternoon. I'm Susan Littlefield. As the live cattle futures were showing the additional end-of-week weakness, at the late 26, early 27 contracts holding losses at or near $2 per hundredweight. Now, market continues to see very light trade volume due to the holiday weekend quickly approaching. We are looking at cash cattle trade that's starting to become more active, though they say it is expected both sides will attempt to wrap things up before the end of today's trading session. Box beef prices are mixed. Choice are down 361, but selects up 49 cents. Feeder cattle futures continue to erode despite, they say, traders trying to square their positions at the end of the week. And the lean hog futures are the bright spot of the livestock complex this morning, only because nearby trade was holding prices in positive territory compared to the moderate to strong losses for the cattle. Numbers in a moment on the American Ag Network.
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3: September corn 423, a quarter to the plus. December 442, down a quarter. Soybeans for August at 1135, up 1 3/4. And September holding steady, 1135 and a half. In the soybean meal for August, 306, up 70. Oil August, 66.79 and up a dime. Chicago wheat September, 599 and a quarter, down 3/4. Kansas City September, 637, up 2. And Minneapolis September, 614, that's down 3. Live cattle August, 239.55, down 227. October, 234.77, down 195. August feeders, 361.40, down 275. September, 359.60, down 257. Lean hogs for July, 93.75, up 40. August, 98.77, up 172. Class 3 milk, July, up 2, 15.50. August, 16.07, down 1. 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
7: Here's your Tri-Cities weather forecast. Slight chance of thunderstorms this afternoon. Otherwise, mainly clear skies. Daytime highs approaching 91. South winds 10 to 20 miles per hour. Slight chance for storms. Tonight, lows level off around 65. Partly cloudy skies. A mix of clouds and sun. Tomorrow, slight chance for storms. Highs around 88. From the Weatherology Weather Center, I'm meteorologist Jennifer Wojcicki. Currently 78.
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0: Welcome. Murphy in the Mornings with Tim.
1: Hey, good morning to you. Thanks so much for joining us. Tuesday edition. Absolutely going to be a beautiful day today. One of the nice signs about nicer weather is also, you know, like last weekend was the beginning of the horse races over at Fawner Park, right?
2: Yes, that's right.
1: So we have a listener that has played $1,000 Minute before.
2: That's right.

0: I do this a lot?
1: I don't think you do.
0: Just listen to this game.
2: There's no stupid questions.
1: Exactly.
0: Okay, I'll put it. Because I really, and I'm seriously, I don't know the answer to this. Do horses sleep standing up? And it's a stupid question.
1: See, I think you were nervous about the question.
0: I was, and I did.
1: And that's why you were, stumbling
0: seven
1: over your words.
0: Seven attempts to start asking a question.
1: Seven. Yeah.
0: Seven. Hang.
2: There's no stupid questions.
1: Exactly.
0: I'll put it. Because I really, and I'm seriously, I don't know the answer to this. Do horses seven standing up?
1: I love that you pulled this. This is just. You didn't edit this. This really happened. I remember.
0: Yes.
1: Yes. I mean, you were nervous, but yeah. Let's pretend our roles were reversed, and you were the one asking the 10 questions.
0: Oh, I wouldn't have made it through
1: for $1,000 a minute. I feel like I would have to just be adding time, and I've fumbled through them. You guys have all heard it. I've had times where I'm like, okay, wait, what am I saying?
0: Look,
1: I'd be like, oh, I'm gonna add 15 seconds because Murphy asked
0: exactly
1: the beginning of that five times.
0: Let me tell you, the game was originally be called a minute 47. So that's how much time it was taking me to get through the questions. And they said, no, it's supposed to just be 60 seconds.
1: Right.
0: So I'm like, oh, but I do it in 1 minute 45. Yeah. And so they're like, well, that's not going to work. Let's see how Jim does.
1: Yeah, you're like, I want it to be 98 seconds.
0: Something, please. One more time?
1: Yeah, please.
0: Stupid.
2: There's no stupid questions.
1: Exactly.
0: I'll put it, because I really, and I'm seriously, I don't know the answer to this. Do horses sleep standing up? Seven times. My proudest moment. This is a career, people.
1: You know, it says something about your personality that you can laugh at yourself and let us laugh with you. So we all appreciate that.
0: Anytime, apparently. 98.9 The Vibe.

0: It's the perfect soundtrack for the 4th of July weekend. Happy 250th, America. It's 98.9 The Vibe, the Tri-Cities' greatest hits, with Supertramp and Chicago Boz Scaggs in there. On the way, what about some Pink Floyd and Jerry and the Pacemakers? How can you go wrong? I'm John Hart. We talked about this yesterday. You know, America, in a new poll, say, when asked, who do you think the face of the United States should be? And the result is really not a shocker to me. Who do you think the face of the United States should be? Well, according to this, it's Tom Hanks. Nothing wrong with that. One of the respondents said the person who best embodies the core values and principles of America, Tom Hanks. There were some other top vote getters, Barack Obama, Taylor Swift, Bruce Springsteen, Clint Eastwood, Dolly Parton. I like that. As a matter of fact, Tom Hanks and Dolly Parton, that's a good combo. Keanu Reeves, Denzel Washington, The Rock, Stephen Colbert. There's a bunch of them on this list. But who would you pick? Who would you like to see as the face of the United States? Well, I'll tell you what. Why don't you text us? Give us the topic and your name and go ahead and text 308-270-0989.
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0: With News Channel Nebraska, I'm Peter Rice with a look at your headlines. The Nebraska State Patrol announcing that they've added two new four-legged officers to its police service dog unit. A Grand Island man is headed back to prison after being convicted of stabbing a woman in the chest. With America celebrating the big 250 this weekend, one Central Nebraska museum is going all out. And Nebraska was one of the first states in the nation to file a waiver excluding soda and energy drinks from being bought by those using SNAP benefits. And now, those benefits have changed again. For more details, or for news anytime, check out our website at newschannelnebraska.com.
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0: Are you looking for the perfect soundtrack? Well, you found it. The Tri-Cities Greatest Hits. How are ya? I'm John Hart. I'm here 1 to 5 every weekday afternoon playing all this great music on 98.9 The Vibe. 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
8: Here's your Tri-Cities weather forecast. Slight chance of thunderstorms this afternoon, otherwise mainly clear skies. Daytime highs approaching 91. South winds 10 to 20 miles per hour. Slight chance for storms tonight, lows level off around 65, partly cloudy skies. A mix of clouds and sun tomorrow, slight chance for storms, highs around 88. From the Weatherology Weather Center, I'm meteorologist Jennifer Wojcicki. Currently 78.
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So I turned myself to face me, but I've never caught a glimpse of how the others must see the faker. 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

0: It's the perfect soundtrack for the 4th of July weekend with John Paul George and Ringo. We can work it out. I'm John Hart, David Bowie in there, Steve Miller, Badfinger. It's 98.9 The Vibe and the Tri-Cities Greatest Hits. On the way, Steely Dan and the Stones. Well, you know, when it comes to fireworks, the best plan is to leave the explosives to the professionals. That has always been my credo. But since some people can't celebrate the 4th of July without blowing stuff up, here are some things to keep in mind to make sure you are safe this holiday weekend. Safety is number one. Don't let your kids handle fireworks. And obviously, don't do anything illegal. Keep in mind that young kids can hurt themselves even with sparklers. Keep a big bucket of water or a garden hose handy in case there's an issue. And if a firework doesn't go off, never try to pick it up or relight it. Light fireworks one at a time and then move away quickly. Also, don't hold them in your hand unless the instructions specifically say to do so. Now, never use fireworks under the influence of alcohol or drugs, and don't get cocky. According to the latest data, only 15 people were killed by fireworks in 2025, but around 13,000 were injured. A bunch of those were to hands or fingers, head, face, ears, you know, horrible burns. Be careful this holiday season and have a fun 4th of July. Happy birthday, America.
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3: Markets headed into a three-day holiday weekend. Good afternoon. You're listening to the American Ag Network. I'm Susan Littlefield. Corn faded from the highs, but still managed to stay barely positive. Macro news was supportive with the June non-farm payrolls report showing only 57,000 new jobs versus 113,000 expected, but stocks were down pretty hard. The jobs data led the U.S. dollar down and could point to potential Fed rate cuts later this year, which is generally supportive to our markets and risk assets. Beans also gave up early strength but finished higher. Weekly export sales on the old crop were well below expectations at only 42,000 tons. That's 1.5 million bushels, by the way. We are down 18% on total commitments compared to last year at this time. However, beans are still at pace to meet the USDA's 1.510 billion bushel export projection. Wheat also gave way to selling off of the highs after being up solidly early on in the day. We're looking at the August raising its forecast on the Russian wheat crop to 91.2 million metric tons, which would be the largest since 22-23. That might also be somewhat offsetting the fact that the USDA is currently projecting our wheat harvest at only 32.1 million acres, which would be the lowest since 1977. A cattle market put in another negative day to end the week. Commitments from Kroger show that beef consumer demand is still strong, especially steaks, and they're even more premium and organic demand as well. The data is supportive in the cattle market since even though supplies are tight, prices are higher. It's looking at the hogs that were solid on the day going into the weekend. Plant capacities will be limited by holiday schedules Friday, Saturday, so it's expected to be at least a full day of hog processing for the week throughout the country. The CME lean hog index, though, was lower on June 29th at 91.24. This is the American Ag Network.
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3: September corn settles a quarter to the plus, 423, but December 441 and a half, down three quarters. As the August soybeans, 1136 and a quarter, up three. September up a half at 1136. In the soybean meal for August, 305.50, 20 higher. Oil August, 66.77, up eight. Chicago wheat has September 599 and three quarters, down a quarter. Kansas City, September 638 and a half, up three and a half. As Minneapolis, September 618, that market up a quarter. Live cattle for August, 239.22, down 260. October, 234.30, down 242. August feeders, 360.62, down 352. September, 358.47, down 370. July lean hogs, 93.85, up 50. August, up 170 at 98.75. Class 3 milk had July, 15.55, up 7, and August, up 6, 16.14. 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
7: Here's your Tri-Cities weather forecast. Mainly clear skies this afternoon with daytime highs approaching 89. Winds out of the south, 10 to 20 miles per hour. Slight chance for storms. Tonight, lows level off around 65, partly cloudy skies. Sunshine mixed with clouds at times. Tomorrow, slight chance of thunderstorms. High temperatures reach up to 88. From the Weatherology Weather Center, I'm meteorologist Jennifer Wojcicki. Currently, it's 80 degrees.
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You know, I was wondering, you know, if she could keep on, because the force, it's got a lot of power, and it makes me feel like

0: today's random fact is it's a little strange, but
1: I would have it no other way.
0: Okay, good. Turtles can breathe through their rear end. This process is known as cloacal respiration, okay? This is part of the hibernating and them being in the really cold water. Sure. And basically, you know, hibernating, like just shutting everything down to the bare minimum.
1: Okay? I did that on Friday.
0: You use cloacal respiration?
1: No,
0: I use it. That's interesting.
1: I use it to exhale, but I never actually am breathing in.
0: You do? Okay. Well, turtles do both.
1: That's quite impressive.
0: I'm going to leave the other stuff you said. I'm going to leave that alone.
1: Good Lord, this turtle needs a breath mint. Why is it breathing out of that end? Oh. Didn't expect any of that this morning?
0: I should have known. I mean, I knew it was a strange one. I knew you would take it and do something stranger with it.
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It is the

0: Tri-Cities Greatest Hits. I'm John Hart. Yeah, we love high school sports, college sports, pro sports, baseball, football, basketball, volleyball, wrestling, everything. We do. And we also love the University of Nebraska, the Cornhuskers. Yes. 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
1: From the News Channel Nebraska Newsroom, I'm Peter Rice. The Nebraska State Patrol has announced they've added two new four-legged officers to its police service dog unit, with the NSP officially welcoming two new service dogs after both completed roughly 4 months of training. RJ is a 1.5-year-old dog from Poland who was purchased through the Nebraska State Patrol Foundation. He's a certified narcotics detection, patrol, tracking, and evidence recovery dog, and he is now stationed in Kearney. The second dog, Phoenix, will serve out of North Platte. A Grand Island man is headed to prison after being convicted of stabbing a woman in the chest. 55-year-old Jesus Perez San Roman was sentenced to a total of 40 to 44 years in prison this week. He was arrested last November after a woman told police that San Roman choked her and stabbed her in the chest. San Roman pleaded no contest to felony assault and two domestic assault charges back in April. With America celebrating the big 250 this weekend, one Central Nebraska museum is going all out. Grand Island Stir Museum is hosting the United We Celebrate Festival starting at 2 p.m. tomorrow. The festival will feature many different events, with the Stir Museum's Director of Marketing and Communication saying that the celebration will have a little something for everyone. Free admission to the fireworks show begins at 8 p.m. Nebraska was one of the first states in the nation to file a waiver, which excluded soda and energy drinks from being bought by those using SNAP benefits. It went into effect at the start of the year, and starting in November, candy would also no longer be available to be purchased with SNAP money. For more details, or for news anytime, check out our website at newschannelnebraska.com.
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0: It's the perfect way to spend a 4th of July Eve afternoon with me, John Hart. The Tri-Cities greatest hits. Stick around for more. It's 98.9 The Vibe. Well, there are local fireworks regulations in the Tri-Cities, and if you're planning to discharge your own fireworks, be aware of strict city limits and the hours. In Grand Island, for instance, permissible from 8 a.m. to midnight. Hastings, permissible from 10 a.m. to midnight. And Kearney, permissible from 8 a.m. to midnight. Be super, super careful, you know. It's one of those things. You think you're being safe and you're not. The next thing you know, there's an injury or worse, and you just don't want that to happen. You want it to be a fun 4th of July weekend. And take us with you, for heaven's sakes. You know, it's the perfect soundtrack. 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
8: Here's your Tri-Cities weather forecast. Mainly clear skies this afternoon with daytime highs approaching 89. Winds out of the south, 10 to 20 miles per hour. Slight chance for storms. Tonight, lows level off around 65, partly cloudy skies. Sunshine mixed with clouds at times. Tomorrow, slight chance of thunderstorms. High temperatures reach up to 88. From the Weatherology Weather Center, I'm meteorologist Jennifer Wojcicki. Currently, it's 80 degrees.
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10: Here's your Tri-Cities weather forecast. Mainly clear skies this afternoon with daytime highs approaching 89. South winds 10 to 20 miles per hour. Chance of thunderstorms tonight, lows around 64. Tomorrow, high of 88. Sunshine mixed with clouds at times Sunday with a high of 88. 90 Monday. From the Weatherology Weather Center, I'm meteorologist Jennifer Wojcicki. Currently 82.
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1: Do you have an unusual quirk?
2: Okay, so you want something stupid. The actual top of the toilet seat I always try to put down. Okay. Not the sit or stand, but the actual. Yeah, yeah, yeah. So I don't know.
1: You wanted something stupid.
3: Now, do you do that before you pee, or that's...
2: Weirdo.
3: That would be weird.
2: That's why we don't use the same company restroom. I mean, I prefer outside, but you
3: sure,
2: know.
3: Sure, no, I've noticed. We've been meaning to talk to you about that.
2: That's why,
3: why is it on my car?
2: Snow spart over there. So.
3: I just want to point out one while you're here, Doug. The way you eat popcorn.
1: No.
2: Is that one of those one piece at a time things?
3: One piece at a time.
2: Oh, no.
3: That's science. That's what Dahmer did. That's how he got.
2: Whoa.
3: One piece of popcorn at a time. They all looked at him like, going, hey, that boy ain't right.
1: I do that.
3: Yeah, see? Now, let's go check our freezer for some bad meat.
2: Wow.
3: What does that smell?
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0: The Doobies, some CCR, the original OMD, the Ozark Mountain Daredevils, more on the way from Crosby, Stills, and Nash, some Journey too. I'm John Hart. 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The Vibe Money Vault. It is so much fun. This is a cool thing. We pick a destination. We go out for an hour. If you drop by and say hi, you get three guesses on how much money's in the vault. Your chance to win that money. And then whenever we're out and about, we do one of those live Facebook videos during that hour. 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It's the Vibe Money Vault. How much money is in there? 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With Murphy in the morning with Tim, me in the afternoons. 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And, of course, it's brought to you by Buzz's Marine, Holdridge Irrigation, Casa of Kearney in Buffalo County, Nebraska Camera, Elyria Gardens, and Sorensen Group. 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
4: 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The Nebraska State Patrol announcing that they've added two new four-legged officers to its police service dog unit. A Grand Island man is headed back to prison after being convicted of stabbing a woman in the chest. With America celebrating the big 250 this weekend, one Central Nebraska museum is going all out. And Nebraska was one of the first states in the nation to file a waiver excluding soda and energy drinks from being bought by those using SNAP benefits. And now, those benefits have changed again. For more details, or for news anytime, check out our website at newschannelnebraska.com.
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0: Happy birthday, America, celebrating 250 years of independence. You need to celebrate your independence from bad music, because we don't have that here. No, it's the Tri-Cities Greatest Hits. I'm John Hart with Melanie. CSNY, some Moody Blues on the way. What about some Lovin' Spoonful and Kansas? Did I mention I'm John Hart? You know, I was thinking of some of the things that people bring to cookouts. You know, whenever you have one, a lot of cookouts going on this weekend. Parades, fireworks. The Caesar salad, which my aunt makes an incredible Caesar salad. It's very traditional, has all of the original ingredients in there, including, what do you call those salty fish? what is it called? A lot of people order it on their pizzas. Anchovies. Yes, anchovies. Well, the Caesar salad was once voted by the International Society of Epicures in Paris as the greatest recipe to originate from the Americas in 50 years. The Caesar salad. Ooh, it's good. Yeah, peppercorns are in Caesar salad, and peppercorns are the most used spice in the United States. Did you know that? That's even, you know, table pepper. That's peppercorn. And mustard comes in at number two. And my other aunt makes great homemade coleslaw. Did you know that coleslaw comes from the Dutch? It's from kousla, meaning cabbage salad. Oh, enjoy your cookouts.
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2: Here's a look at today, July 3rd in Rock History. Today in 1973, David Bowie shocked a concert audience in Britain by saying he would retire from live performing. But it turned out it was the end of Ziggy Stardust, not Bowie. He'd never play the character on stage again. Tragedy marked July 3rd in rock history. In 1969, former Rolling Stones guitarist Brian Jones was found dead in his swimming pool. The official cause is recorded as death by misadventure.
3: Riders on the storm.
2: And 2 years later, in 1971, Doors singer Jim Morrison was found dead in the bathtub of his Paris apartment. The official cause is listed as heart attack induced by respiratory problems. Both men were just 27 years old. And that's a look at today, July 3rd in rock history.
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0: 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It's the Tri-Cities greatest hits here on The Vibe. Well, if your hometown's 4th of July fireworks seem a little smaller this year, there's a reason. Luckily, we have nice fireworks displays here in the Tri-Cities, but with America celebrating its 250th birthday, cities across the country, they're going all out with massive fireworks displays, but that means smaller towns are kind of getting squeezed. Some communities say prices have skyrocketed on fireworks. Others simply can't find enough fireworks crews or equipment because of the bigger celebrations booked. Everything first. So while major cities are lighting up the sky with bigger than ever shows, some of the small towns around America are kind of scaling back, combining celebrations or even skipping fireworks altogether. Turns out even fireworks aren't immune to inflation. And if you're celebrating with fireworks at home, be very, very careful. There are safety tips all over online. We mentioned a few of them just a couple of hours ago. And some of the great songs that they play during fireworks, you know. I always like the old school John Philip Sousa rambling along music. But there was one year during a fireworks display I heard Cheeseburger in Paradise. What?
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9: Here's your Tri-Cities weather forecast. Chance for storms tonight. Otherwise, partly cloudy skies. Lows dip down to about 64. Winds out of the east, 8 to 15 miles per hour. Sunshine mixed with clouds at times again. Tomorrow, highs level off around 88. Partly cloudy skies tomorrow night. Chance of thunderstorms, lows around 62. Highs around 88. Sunday, under partly cloudy skies. 90 Monday. From the Weatherology Weather Center, I'm staff meteorologist Laura Lockwood. Right now, 84.
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0: Welcome. 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
1: What four pictures would you ask for a potential date?
2: What four pictures? 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
1: Yes.
2: It's like eventually the looks are going to fade, and then you actually have to live with the person.
3: 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Yeah. That is true.
1: My social life would be a lot busier if I didn't have to do a face picture. I'm pretty sure.
2: Right, yeah.
1: Because I'm interesting. What do you mean agreeing? Why are you agreeing?
2: I don't know. I'm saying I understand.
1: Yeah, no, that's not how it came across. That's not how it came across.
2: Look at the time.
1: Yeah.
3: Gotta go.
1: Good luck ever winning this game.
2: I love you. You're so beautiful.
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0: Thanks for hanging out with me, John Hart. 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
1: From the News Channel Nebraska Newsroom, I'm Peter Rice. The Nebraska State Patrol has announced they've added two new four-legged officers to its police service dog unit, with the NSP officially welcoming two new service dogs after both completed roughly 4 months of training. RJ is a 1.5-year-old dog from Poland who was purchased through the Nebraska State Patrol Foundation. He's a certified narcotics detection, patrol, tracking, and evidence recovery dog, and he is now stationed in Kearney. The second dog, Phoenix, will serve out of North Platte. A Grand Island man is headed to prison after being convicted of stabbing a woman in the chest. 55-year-old Jesus Perez San Roman was sentenced to a total of 40 to 44 years in prison this week. He was arrested last November after a woman told police that San Roman choked her and stabbed her in the chest. San Roman pleaded no contest to felony assault and two domestic assault charges back in April. With America celebrating the big 250 this weekend, one Central Nebraska museum is going all out. Grand Island Stir Museum is hosting the United We Celebrate Festival starting at 2 p.m. tomorrow. The festival will feature many different events, with the Stir Museum's Director of Marketing and Communication saying that the celebration will have a little something for everyone. Free admission to the fireworks show begins at 8 p.m. Nebraska was one of the first states in the nation to file a waiver, which excluded soda and energy drinks from being bought by those using SNAP benefits. It went into effect at the start of the year, and starting in November, candy would also no longer be available to be purchased with SNAP money. For more details, or for news anytime, check out our website at newschannelnebraska.com.
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0: 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I am John Hart, and it's the Tri-Cities Greatest Hits. We love playing this music. You know, America's celebrating its 250th birthday tomorrow. And to get in the red, white, and blue spirit, I tried to think of some songs that are very patriotic. You know, there's the old Star-Spangled Banner, which was performed by Jimi Hendrix. If you have never heard that, you can find a video of it on YouTube. There's Party in the USA with Miley Cyrus. Don McLean's American Pie. That's very American. Firework from Katy Perry. We have America from Simon and Garfunkel. What about Freebird, man? Play some Skinnerd. Yeah. Surfing USA, the Beach Boys. Oh, they're a big part of the celebration. Philadelphia Freedom, Elton John, American Girl from Tom Petty and the Heartbreakers. And I love the version Ray Charles has of America the Beautiful. As a matter of fact, there's a video of that on YouTube, too. Bruce Springsteen's Born in the USA. It goes on and on and on and on. But, you know, Born in the USA is not really patriotic. I mean, he actually wrote it about the negative effects of the Vietnam War. So you got to listen carefully. From 98.9 The Vibe, have a safe and happy 4th of July weekend.
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7: Chance for storms tonight. Otherwise, partly cloudy skies. Lows dip down to about 64. Winds out of the east, 8 to 15 miles per hour. Sunshine mixed with clouds at times again. Tomorrow, highs level off around 88. Partly cloudy skies tomorrow night. Chance of thunderstorms, lows around 62. Highs around 88. Sunday, under partly cloudy skies. 90 Monday. From the Weatherology Weather Center, I'm staff meteorologist Laura Lockwood. Right now, 84.
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7: Here's your Tri-Cities weather forecast. Chance for storms tonight, otherwise partly cloudy skies. Lows dip down to about 64, winds out of the east, 8 to 15 miles per hour. Sunshine mixed with clouds at times again. Tomorrow, highs level off around 88. Partly cloudy skies tomorrow night. Chance of thunderstorms, lows around 62. Highs around 88. Sunday, under partly cloudy skies. 90 Monday. From the Weatherology Weather Center, I'm staff meteorologist Laura Lockwood. Right now, 83.
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0: Welcome. Murphy in the Mornings with Tim.
1: Good morning to you. I love this because now we start the great debate. Start up the engine and see what happens.
2: Yes.
1: What is our topic for today?
2: Today's debate topic. What did the 60s and 70s smell like in your opinion?
1: Well, you're not going to be able to answer this.
2: No, I'm just going to give my opinion, my guess. And I think that the 60s and 70s probably smelled a lot like my piano room, which is my room that I have in the front of the house. Mm-hmm. That it does have a piano in it.
1: Oh, good. What would you call?
2: Exactly. It has my record player and my records in it.
1: Sure.
2: And a lot of times that's where I sit and read.
1: Sure.
2: But I also light incense. So I think that it smells a lot like that, like vinyl records, books, incense. That's my guess for the 60s and 70s.
1: Yeah. I think you're leaving one big smell out.
2: What's that?
1: Weed.
2: Could be. Is that your opinion on what the 60s and 70s smell like?
1: For me in the 70s, I'm going to say my mother's womb. That's okay. The only answer I can give.
2: Yeah. Well, I don't know what that smells like exactly, but do you have any descriptive words or?
1: This is my mother. Don't talk about my mother like this. She's a saint.
2: You started it.
1: You keep your liver spotted hands off my mother. She's a saint.
2: Yeah, she is.
1: Her womb is sacred.

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1: 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I love it.
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3: With News Channel Nebraska, I'm Peter Rice with a look at your headlines. The Nebraska State Patrol announcing that they've added 2 new 4-legged officers to its police service dog unit. A Grand Island man is headed back to prison after being convicted of stabbing a woman in the chest. With America celebrating the big 250 this weekend, one Central Nebraska museum is going all out. And Nebraska was one of the first states in the nation to file a waiver excluding soda and energy drinks from being bought by those using SNAP benefits. And now, those benefits have changed again. For more details, or for news anytime, check out our website at newschannelnebraska.com.
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3: I'm Eric Christensen from Grand Island, and I love the vibe.
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9: Here's your Tri-Cities weather forecast. Chance for storms tonight, otherwise partly cloudy skies. Lows dip down to about 64, winds out of the east, 8 to 15 miles per hour. Sunshine mixed with clouds at times again. Tomorrow, eyes level off around 88. Partly cloudy skies tomorrow night. Chance of thunderstorms, lows around 62. Eyes around 88. Sunday, under partly cloudy skies. 90 Monday. From the Weatherology Weather Center, I'm staff meteorologist Laura Lockwood. Right now, 83.
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9: Here's your Tri-Cities weather forecast. Chance for storms tonight, otherwise partly cloudy skies. Lows dip down to about 64, winds out of the east, 8 to 15 miles per hour. Sunshine mixed with clouds at times again. Tomorrow, highs level off around 88. Partly cloudy skies tomorrow night. Chance of thunderstorms, lows around 62. Highs around 88. Sunday, under partly cloudy skies. 90 Monday. From the Weatherology Weather Center, I'm staff meteorologist Laura Lockwood. Right now, 83.
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1: Tri-City's Greatest Hits, 98.9 The Vibe. Good morning. Thank you so much for joining us. I love this time because we start up the conversation with all of our friends. We call it the Great Debate.
2: Yes, I think this is going to be a good one today. And I'll be honest, I'm having trouble with my answer today.
1: Oh, okay.
2: I'm going to put it out there right now. All right, the question is, if you could join the cast of any TV show, what would it be and why? Of course, it's up on Facebook. You can comment there or give us a call, 308-270-0989. If you could join the cast of any TV show, what would it be and why?
1: Does it have to be a current show or could it be in the past?
2: I think it can be any show. I think that's fair. Okay. Have a little fun with it. Think about it. It could be a reality TV show.
1: Yeah.
2: I mean, it can be any TV show. And I have to think of, I don't watch that much TV.
1: Right.
2: But the stuff I do watch is not stuff I really would want to be involved in most of the time. You know, I'm thinking The Last of Us. I really, that just second season just came out. I haven't watched it yet, but I watched that the first season. Otherwise, I'm watching like Yellow Jackets, where the girls' soccer team plane crashes and they're trying to survive.
1: Lord of the Rings.
2: And, yeah, exactly.
1: Not Lord of the Rings, Lord of the Flies.
2: Lord of the Flies, yeah, sorry. There's not just one answer that jumps out at me. Is there one for you?
1: Yeah.
2: What is it?
1: Hugh Hefner's Girls Next Door.
2: Yeah, you think you would enjoy that?
1: A little bit. Look, the guy wore pajamas all day. Surrounded by Playboy bunnies. Yeah, that sounds terrible.
2: Yeah, okay.
1: Oh, God, how did he live?
2: Right.
1: Did I answer that too quick?
2: No, okay. Not at all.
1: Okay, good. I was hoping it didn't come across creepy, you know? It's not like I put a lot of thought into this,
2: yeah.
1: But... you can definitely tell it's crossed my mind once or twice.
2: You. I like it.
1: Yeah. Let us know what your answer is.
2: Yes.
1: Creepy or not, on Facebook or give us a call.
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0: 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Please keep it the way it is. I love it. Thank you.
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2: Here's your Tri-Cities weather forecast. Chance for storms tonight, otherwise partly cloudy skies. Lows dip down to about 64, winds out of the east, 8 to 15 miles per hour. Sunshine mixed with clouds at times again. Tomorrow, highs level off around 88. Partly cloudy skies tomorrow night. Chance of thunderstorms, lows around 62. Highs around 88. Sunday, under partly cloudy skies. 90 Monday. From the Weatherology Weather Center, I'm staff meteorologist Laura Lockwood. Right now, 83.
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